Good morning, everybody. Sabah al khair. Ana ismi Habiba. My name's Habiba, and I'll be your host for the Praise Hour this morning on Passion Radio, joined with Say Levy. And the weather in Canada this week has been fantastic. The sun is out. It is great, honestly, and I'm having so much fun with the sun out. And whether the weather is rainy or sunny, or no matter what, let us praise the Lord for just another day that He allowed us to see and breath in our lungs that He gives. So let us start the morning with some praise and worship. We have listened to Ain't Nobody by Cody Carnes, Wahandis Mama Ba Tarnimit, and Unsam and Omni by Better Life.

I'm Doug, excited to announce that we are, right now, simulcasting on RadioCLV.org, bringing the light of Jesus to the Middle East.

We have listened together to Believer by Rhett Walker. For the good news verse of the day today comes from Galatians 5 verse 16, and it says, "But I say, walk by the Spirit, and you will not gratify the desires of the flesh." And truly, walking by the Spirit and having the Spirit of God, keeping in step with the Spirit, does not gratify the desires of the flesh and puts our flesh to death. So let us do this every day and desire to do this. We will now listen together to How Good It Is by Chris Tomlin.

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And now we will listen together to one of my favorite songs, Dusty Bibles by Josiah Queen.

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احنا سمعنا مع بعض ترنيمة بين يديك الحنية by Better Life. For ministry time, I'd like to read with you from 1 Peter 5 verses 1 to 10. And it says, So I exhort the elders among you as a fellow elder and a witness of the sufferings of Christ, as well as a partaker in the glory that is going to be revealed. Shepherd the flock of God that is among you, exercising oversight not under compulsion, but willingly as God would have you, not for shameful gain, but eagerly, not domineering over those in your charge, but being examples to the flock. And when the chief shepherd appears, you will receive the unfading crown of your glory. Likewise, you who are younger, be subject to the elders. Clothe yourselves, all of you, with humility toward one another, for God opposes the proud, but gives grace to the humble. Humble yourselves, therefore, under the mighty hand of God, so that at the proper time he may exalt you, casting all your anxieties on him, because he cares for you. Be sober-minded, be watchful. Your adversary, the devil, prowls like a roaring lion, seeking someone to devour. Resist him, firm in your faith, knowing that the same kinds of suffering are being experienced by your brotherhood throughout the world. And after you have suffered a little while, the God of all grace, who has called you to his eternal glory in Christ, will himself restore, confirm, strengthen, and establish you. To him be the dominion forever and ever. Amen. And this, I love this passage so much. There's so much to unpack. But a few things that stood out to me is that this passage, Peter calls Jesus here the chief shepherd. After he says to the elders to shepherd the flock of God, he says when the chief shepherd comes and appears, and that is he's talking about the return of Christ, the coming of Jesus again. And he talks about being sober-minded and being watchful, because the adversary, the devil, prowls like a roaring lion seeking someone to devour. If we let our guard down, the enemy could get in our minds and to just tempt us in all things, and we will give in to the desires of the flesh. So we have to be sober-minded, we have to be watchful, we have to be on guard with everything, and we have to cast all our anxieties on him, because he cares for us. Be firm in our faith, resist the devil, and know that while we're suffering, suffering here, other people are suffering throughout the world, but it is for good cause, for a good thing, and we're suffering for Christ, and that is the most important thing. And Peter says, while we have suffered a little while here, the God of all grace, who has called you to eternal glory in Christ, will himself restore, confirm, strengthen, and establish you. I hope this is encouraging to you, and we will now listen together to Evidence by Josh Baldwin.

We have listened together to World on Fire by Freaking and Country. As the hour is coming to an end, I would like to read with you from Philippians 1, verse 27. And it says, whatever happens, conduct yourselves in a manner worthy of the gospel of Christ. Then, whether I come or and see you or only hear about you in my absence, I will know that you stand firm in the one spirit, striving together as one for the faith of the gospel. And I hope this is encouraging to you. We will now listen together to Start a Fire by Unspoken. I hope you have a fantastic rest of your day. This was Habiba, and remember, you are very, very loved.

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1: All right, it's Matthew 6, chapter 6, verse 3, 4, and 5. Matthew 6, verse 3 and 4, not 5, but verse 3 and 4 is the answer to the question I'm about to ask you. I've got a Chick-fil-A meal I would love to give away to the first person that calls with the correct answer at 505-327-7202. That's 505-327-7202. Listen carefully now. Here's your question. What did Jesus say God would do for the believers he sees secretly giving to the needy? What did Jesus say God would do for the believers he sees secretly giving to the needy? Do you know the answer? The answer is in the book of Matthew, chapter 6, verse 3 and verse 4. Be the first person to call in with the correct answer, 505-327-7202.

0: Oh, that's Mike Weaver and Katie Nicole on God is in the Story. I've got Lisa on the phone. Hey, Lisa, good morning. How are you?
1: Good morning, Fareed. I'm blessed. I'm blessed, not stressed.
0: Okay, that's good. It's good to hear. So, Lisa, take your time and tell me a little bit about yourself.
1: Yes, sir. My name is Lisa Lopez, and I've lived in Farmington pretty much my whole life. I'm 60 years young, and I've been married for 30 years, and I have two beautiful children and two beautiful grandchildren. And I started at 60 years old, full-time San Juan College student. So I'm going to San Juan College and loving it. And I want to get an associate's degree in occupational therapy with the Lord's help. I can only do this with God's help. And, yeah, that's a little bit about myself.
0: Wow. That's awesome. That's awesome.
1: Thank
0: I'm
1: you.
0: Sitting here listening to you. And the best to you getting your degree. We'll be praying for that. And thank you so much, Lisa. How long have you been listening to the Passion Radio? And why do you listen? Tell us why you listen.
1: Sure. Well, actually, my husband and I, when we first got married like 30 years ago, we started listening to it probably 5 years after that. So like 25 years we've been listening. And at that time, we were listening to a young man named Darren Nez. And he would do Christian rap. And so we love rap, but we turned that into the Christian rap. And it just really changed our lives. And we never knew there was such thing as, you know, Christian music in every type of, you know, style, you know, country, you know, rap, contemporary, whatever, you know. But we love your station because it's really a variety of different music, and it touched our life. We gave our lives over to God, and we changed over to that music. And to this day, we still listen to the your station, and we listen to the Christian music, which has been such a blessing to our lives. And we'll never go back any other direction because that has helped us to stay strong and keep us focused on Jesus.
0: Amen. Well said. I appreciate you sharing this morning, Lisa. Thank you so much. Thank you. And keep listening.
1: You're welcome.
0: Keep listening another 25 years. Do you think you can do it?
1: Oh, yes. I tell my family I'm living to 100 years old. So, yeah.
0: All right.
1: I got 40 more to go.
0: All
1: unless
0: right.
1: The dear Lord comes sooner.
0: Yes, that's true. All right, now tell us, give us the answer to the question. The question, what did Jesus say God would do for the believers who he sees secretly giving to the needy?
1: Okay, what he says is, but when you give to the needy,
0: yes,
1: do not, it's in Matthew 6:3-4.
0: Yes.
1: But when you give to the needy, do not let your left hand know what your right hand is doing, so that your giving may be in secret, and your Father who sees in secret will reward you.
0: Amen. That's it. He will reward you.
1: Amen.
0: Amen.
1: Yes, he does.
0: Thank you, Lisa.
1: Every day I'm rewarded.
0: Amen. Thank you, Lisa. You have a great day, okay? And thank you for listening.
1: You
0: bye-bye.
1: Too.
0: Bye-bye.
1: God bless you. Bye-bye.

0: because of the privilege and authority God has given me, I give each of you this warning. Don't think you're better than you really are. Be honest in your evaluation of yourselves, measuring yourselves by the faith God has given us. That's Paul in Romans 12:3. Paul spoke with the authority of an apostle personally appointed by Jesus. He was completely transformed and immediately began preaching the gospel of Jesus Christ. Paul later presented himself to early leaders like James, Peter, and John to make sure he had their approval of his teaching. Peter, in his letters, also confirmed Paul was an apostle. Paul recognized his God-given authority came with deep responsibility to care for God's people. Also, higher expectations from the Lord who judges teachers of the word more strictly, as we read in James 3:1. Paul saw all of this responsibility and pressure as a privilege. I pray we remember this as we face challenges in doing all we can for those the Lord places in our path. Paul warns of a serious problem for many Christians. Our nature is to think we are better than we really are. We tend to let ourselves off easy, overlooking our shortcomings and habitual sins. We let them pile up without any recognition of our wrongdoing. Don't misunderstand. God doesn't want us to beat ourselves up for sinful behaviors. He desires we recognize them as wrong, confess our sins, and ask to be forgiven. We must then repent to turn away from our old ways so they become dead and then follow the example of Jesus instead. This is an ongoing daily process throughout our long walk with the Lord. It takes us back to verse 2 in this chapter, allowing the Holy Spirit to transform your mind by changing the way you think. No more lying to yourself. Honest evaluation kickstarts healing and spiritual growth. God knows the truth about our sinful behaviors, even our ongoing thoughts. The key is to quickly see the sin in ourselves and then talk with God. Tell Him you failed repeatedly and truly want to change. Ask Him to show you how, step by step, as you dedicate yourself to prayer and time in His Word. Trust Jesus to increase your faith in His ability to help you measure up to be more and more like Him.
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1: Thank you, Bedrooms Plus, for bringing us the Impossible Question this morning. And here it is. Listen carefully now. 4 out of 10 people do not own one of these. 4 out of 10 people do not own one of these. Now, remember, if you get the Impossible Question, you're going to end up with 3 prizes. The Passion Radio Network Sunglass T-shirt and mug, courtesy of Sunglass, and the prize closet. So you're going to get all 3 prizes for coming up with the correct answer. 4 out of 10 people do not own one of these. Now, let me give you a rough idea. One of these makes your clothes look better. One of these will make your clothes look better. What do you think it is? 505-327-7202. 505-327-7202. Time is running out. Here we go.
2: Have you ever thought that the world is kind of lost its way?

0: Jesus is coming back. That's music from Jordan Feliz here on The Dave Brightener on Passion Radio and C'est La Vie Radio. And I've got Nancy on the phone. Hey, Nancy, how are you?
1: I'm well, thank you.
0: Tell me about yourself, Nancy.
1: I am a foster parent. Right now I have 7 foster children.
0: Wow.
1: I've been listening to Passion Radio for about 20 years. And my kids all love to listen to Christian music on the radio, so we listen to this channel daily, all day long.
0: Wow. What a blessing to hear you share your testimony. 7 foster children, and they all listen to Passion Radio. Wow. That's awesome.
1: Yes, they do, and they love it. And my 4-year-olds love to sing the song.
0: Well, what's the 4-year-old's name?
1: Jazzacia and Allison.
0: Wow. Okay, Nancy. Well, what a testimony you have. That's great. Thank you for sharing that with us this morning. Now, I know you love the music. It sounds like you love the music. Is that it? Is that why you listen to Pastor on the radio? Yeah, okay.
1: Yes. It's good. It's good for our soul. That's for sure.
0: All right. Okay. So, Nancy, this wasn't super difficult, I don't think. Was it?
1: No, not too difficult.
0: Okay. So, we had a lot of response. A lot of people called in and left voice messages here. I'm looking at my screen. And different answers, but the correct answer... 4 out of 10 people do not own one of these, and I said it makes your clothes look good. What am I talking about?
1: An iron.
0: An iron. That's what I'm talking about. An iron is the correct answer. Congratulations. You won the Passion Radio Network sunglass t-shirt and mug, courtesy of Sunglass, and the prize closet. Now, Amy's going to give you a call. I've got your phone number, and she is going to talk to you and explain to you how you can win all these 3 prizes. And you know what? If you have to come down to the station and check something out of the prize closet, bring the kids with you. That would be a nice field trip, wouldn't it?
1: Yes.
0: Yeah. Okay. All right. I'm hearing them in the background. Okay.
1: Yep.
0: Well, Nancy, you have a wonderful day in the Lord today. Congratulations. Again, the answer is an iron. An iron is the correct answer.
1: Thank you. And you have a blessed day also.
0: You too. Bye-bye.

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1: Hello, this is Ken Christensen, former sheriff of San Juan County. 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

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Thank you so much in advance. Thank you for listening. 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

So wait a minute. What does he want to do with his money? I'm Doug on Passion Radio with the sweet story of 10-year-old Ernesto. First of all, he works hard and saves up $500 from chores to buy his very own 3D printer. Now, most kiddos maybe stop there and start printing random dinosaurs or gadgets, but Ernesto has turned it into a business selling custom keychains and stress relief toys. But what he wants to do with the money is what touched my heart. Ernesto says he's saving the profits to one day buy a house for his mom, Samantha, because of how hard she works for their family. Ernesto, mama's raising you right.

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1: Worry keeps living in next week. 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

Jordan Felice and Beloved here on Passion Radio. I'm Doug. Looking ahead for King & Country coming up with their song Priceless. Also got Elevation Rhythm and Washed. Seth Schleter, Counting My Blessings. But right now, a song of invitation from C.C. Winans. 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

If you are a fan of sweet and savory coming together, I'm curious if you would like to try this new dessert. I'm Doug on Passion Radio, and Kraft Dinner is officially jumping in the dessert business with something they're calling Kraft Mac and Cheese Cake. Yeah, you heard that correctly. Limited edition dessert, blending the famous cheddar cheese flavor into a graham cracker crust and cheesecake filling. Being offered at select bakeries across Canada right now, aimed at people who love unusual food combinations. Now, it feels like this is either going to taste amazing or be a complete crime against cheesecake. Personally, I'll try it, but I'd like for you to go first.

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1: Jesus brought love that makes you new. 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

0: summer has a way of bringing people outside. Front yards, cookouts, folding chairs, kids running through the sprinkler like they invented joy. And somewhere in the middle of all that ordinary life, there is a reminder. God has always liked meeting people in regular places. On hillsides, at tables, in boats, along roads. That matters because some people think they need the perfect setting to hear from God. But a lot of life is lived with distractions, interruptions, and grass that needs mowing. And still, God is near, still speaking through His Word, still faithful in the little moments you almost miss. So as summer opens the days a little, don't miss the holy things tucked inside the ordinary ones. A conversation, a laugh, a prayer. God is not waiting for life to get less messy before He meets with you. He already knows your address. 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

There's Micah Tyler, and praise the Lord here on Passion Radio. My name is Doug, as we continue your encouragement with Torrin Wells and the reminder in this song that God is with you always through the ups, the downs, the hills, and the valleys on Passion Radio.

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3: 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And let me introduce to you Aaron of Rock Spring Transport, LLC. Aaron has been in the water hauling and heavy equipment transportation business for 34 years. Rock Spring Transport, LLC transports general freight, oil field, coal, construction material, asphalt, road base, riprap of any size, demo debris, and much more. Rock Spring Transport, LLC is an active interstate freight carrier based out of Aztec, New Mexico. Aaron knows what it takes to bring the water and heavy equipment needed for oil field work, road construction, and commercial construction. Rock Spring Transport, LLC also has belly dump, end dump, and high side end dump capabilities. Aaron has a heart to serve and honor God through his business. If you know someone who could use Aaron's services, or if that someone is you, please call Aaron at 505-320-0934.
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I'm Doug, excited to announce that we are, right now, simulcasting on RadioCLV.org, bringing the light of Jesus to the Middle East.